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eventually. So if our time is running out, day after day, we'll make the mundane a masterpiece. Oh my, my, oh my, my love, I take one look at you.

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Mittendrin in der meisten Musik. 30 Minuten Hits am Stück. 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I couldn't tell you a thing about that night. Between the drinks and the blinding light.

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